0: Portage's gas tax suspension expires next week as President Trump considers suspending the federal gas tax.
1: Georgia drivers and the rest of the U.S. continue to see soaring prices at the gas pump as the war in Iran stretches on. And once Georgia's gas tax suspension ends on May 19th, the costs will be even higher. However, President Trump said on Monday that he's looking at suspending the federal gas tax.
2: Yeah, I'm going to reduce until the... Let me tell you, as soon as this is over with Iran, as soon as it's over, you're going to see gasoline and oil drop like a rock.
1: Suspending the tax that adds about 18 cents per gallon of gas requires an act of Congress. I'm Liz Kennedy.
0: Republicans scored a victory Monday in the Supreme Court in the ongoing redistricting battle.
3: In a 6-3 ruling, the justices lifted a federal court's injunction against Alabama Republicans' congressional map, paving the way for it to be used in the 2026 midterms. The move gives Republicans a shot at picking up at least one extra House seat. The conservative justices agreed to allow Alabama to remove one of the state's two majority black districts. The court leaned on its earlier decision to void Louisiana's map, saying it relied too much on race. I'm Tammy Trujillo.
0: A California hantavirus update Monday afternoon from the state's Department of Public Health. They say they're now monitoring four Californians who have been exposed.
4: We knew the department was monitoring two people. Now there's another two. Two are among the group of Americans who went from the ship to the U.S. this past weekend. They've been taken to a secure medical facility in Nebraska. Two others are back in California being monitored. One who was on the ship and one who was on a plane near a cruise passenger who was later confirmed to have the Andes hantavirus. Neither of those two back in the state have shown any symptoms. The Department of Public Health still says the risk to the public in California is extremely low. I'm Jason Nathanson.
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Billy Joe Royal at Cherry Hill Park. Hi there, it's Bird checking in for this Tuesday. So glad you're here, too. All the way, music from Elvin Bishop, now CCR.

0: Here's Alvin Bishop, fooled around and fell in love. More of the music you know and love from Bob Dylan, Chic, and more on the other side.
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0: Bob Dylan, Lay Lady Lay. Gonna lay out more greats for you from Lobo, Aretha Franklin, Paul Simon, and more coming up.
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0: Lobo, me and you and a dog named Boo and all this great music. 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
1: USA Radio News, I'm Anthony Lucero. President Trump says we'll see what happens with Iran as peace talks appear stalled ahead of his state visit to China.
2: I believe that one way or the other, it's going to be very good for the American people, and I think actually very good for the Iranian people.
1: The president rejected Iran's latest counterproposal and warns the ceasefire is now on life support. FBI Director Kash Patel pushed back against allegations about his conduct during Senate testimony today after Democratic Senator Chris Van Hollen questioned reports of heavy drinking and erratic behavior.
3: The only person that ran up a $7,000 bar tab in Washington, D.C. at the lobby bar was you.
4: This
3: the only individual in this room that has been drinking on
4: true.
3: Taxpayer dime during
4: Are
3: the

0: bases on Greenland that would be designated as U.S. sovereign territory, marking the largest American military expansion there in decades, months after President Trump threatened to seize the Arctic territory by force. President Trump's push to reshape the U.S. House districts saw mixed results today as South Carolina senators resisted his proposal while Missouri Supreme Court upheld a new congressional map favoring Republicans. The Hill's Zach Schoenfeld appeared on News Nation.
1: Even if the courts say that, okay, we got to start locking in for the midterms, there really are these still big questions looming for 2028 and beyond. And like I said, these groups have been bracing for a lot of these districts to come under lawsuits and to be challenged in those future cycles.
0: This is intensifying a national redistricting fight that has expanded following a Supreme Court ruling weakening portions of the Voting Rights Act.
2: At the closing bell, the Dow Jones Industrial Average rose 56 points. The S&P 500 lost 11 points. And the NASDAQ fell 185 points. I'm Sarah Lee Kessler.
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0: 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Stevie Wonder coming up now. The Guess Who.
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0: 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The Beach Boys, Paul McCartney and Wings and more providing next.
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WENK.

0: 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Now this music's Rod Stewart, Roy Orbison, James Taylor, and more on the way. 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
1: Director Wes Kennedy, the Union City Board of Education, and the faculty and staff of Union City Schools would like to take this time to congratulate the Union City High School graduating class of 2026. 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Cast your vote for the best bike. The winner will be announced at 1 that afternoon. 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

Marvin Gaye, let's get it on. We're doing so on a Tuesday. So glad you're here. Carole King coming up now. Jerry and the Pacemakers.

0: Carole King, It's So Far Away. Actually, not at all. On the other side, music from Neil Diamond, More and More.
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0: Neil Diamond, Sweet Caroline. Do it. Ah, there it is. Righteous Brothers, Donovan, Honeycone, and more coming up next.
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1: USA Radio News, I'm Anthony Lucero. President Trump says we'll see what happens with Iran as peace talks appear stalled. He told reporters before departing for a state visit to China that the U.S. will only accept a deal that benefits Americans, and says his team will discuss Iran during the flight after he called the ceasefire on life support. He dismissed Iran's counterproposal as garbage. Accusers of Jeffrey Epstein spoke at a White House Oversight Committee hearing in West Palm Beach, Florida, where victims and witnesses criticized his 2008 sweetheart deal, which allowed him work release.
2: Hello, my name is Danny Bensky. I was abused by Jeffrey Epstein in 2004 and 2005. That was 8 years after Maria Farmer first reported Jeffrey to the FBI.
1: Lawmakers are revisiting how the first accusations dating back to 1996 were handled. A flesh-eating parasite known as the New World screwworm is moving closer to the Texas border, which is raising concerns for ranchers.
3: State lawmakers Monday got an update on its move through Mexico.
4: When the screwworm larvae burrow into the flesh of a living animal, they can cause serious and, if not treated, often deadly damage to its host.
3: That's Dudley Hoskins with the U.S. Department of Agriculture. Texas Agriculture Commissioner Sid Miller says cases in Mexico are moving closer to the Lone Star State, with some now detected just miles away. He says it threatens the state's $30 billion livestock industry. John Summers, USA Radio News.
1: Actor Billy Bob Thornton criticizes celebrity politics, and The View pushes back.
5: Billy Bob Thornton is sparking debate after saying celebrities should not force political views on others. On The View, co-hosts push back, arguing public figures have a responsibility to speak up. Alyssa Farah Griffin noted the panel has also criticized celebrities like George Clooney for weighing in, underscoring the tension over when star power crosses into politics. Ron Warner, USA Radio News.
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0: There's Heat Wave and Groove Line. We're laying down more great grooves from Johnny Rivers, Diana Ross, The Fortunes, and more on the other side.
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0: Dan Ross and I'm coming out. Wow, it is that time already. My name is Bird, and I've got to get out. I've got to fly for today, but I will be back soon. Until then, do find, like, and follow me on Facebook and Instagram, Bird Radio. Bird with a Y would be honored and thrilled. More of the greatest music ever made is on the way next. Don't go far. Talk to you soon.
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1: USA Radio News, I'm Anthony Lucero. Secretary of War Pete Hegseth was grilled on the Iran conflict while testifying before the House and Senate subcommittees on the department's 2027 budget request. California Democratic Congressman Pete Aguilar questioned the projected war costs.
2: When it's relevant and required, we will share it.
3: I think this would be the format that it would be required.
1: The conflict has run around $29 billion so far, up from $25 billion 2 weeks ago. British Prime Minister Keir Starmer is facing mounting pressure as senior ministers reportedly are pushing for a resignation timetable during a tense cabinet meeting. The internal split comes as labor lawmakers question his leadership direction amid growing political strain. Starmer says he will not resign. The Pentagon made a rare move, revealing the location of a Navy nuclear-armed submarine. That's according to the U.S. Sixth Fleet.
4: The Ohio-class ballistic missile sub arrived in the British territory of Gibraltar on Spain's southern coast Sunday. The Pentagon didn't disclose the name of the vessel, but the Sixth Fleet said in a press release, the port visit demonstrates U.S. capability, flexibility, and continuing commitment to its NATO allies. John Summers, USA Radio News.
1: The Virginia redistricting fight is escalating after a court ruling.
5: Virginia's redistricting battle is intensifying after Republicans accuse Democrats, including House Minority Leader Hakeem Jeffries, of exploring aggressive legal options to revive a blocked congressional map. Republicans say the effort undermines the state Supreme Court's ruling, while Democrats argue they are defending voter representation and pursuing legal appeals through the courts. Ron Warner, USA Radio News.
1: Wall Street closed mixed.
6: At the closing bell, the Dow Jones Industrial Average rose 56 points, the S&P 500 lost 11 points, and the NASDAQ fell 185 points. I'm Sarah Lee Kessler.
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0: WENK.

My name is Dusty. That was Steeler's Wheel Stuck in the Middle with you, and I appreciate you being here. Coming up, we got the Kinks. Tired of waiting for you. Got Bob Seger and the Silver Bullet Band we got tonight. We've also got Do It Again from Steely Dan on the playlist. A lot of good stuff coming up. Just Can't Stop It. That's the name of this one.

0: Black Magic Woman. That's from Santana. Well, they got a study out now that says 84% of adults have trouble opening childproof packaging on medicines. Is it adult-proof packaging? Well, whatever it is, that means that a lot of us are getting a headache trying to open headache medication.
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0: Bob Seger and the Silver Bullet Man we've got tonight.
1: In every job that must be done, there is an element of fun. You find the fun, and snap, the job's a game.
0: And here we go with your suffocation warning. May explode. Do not swallow. Spoonful of news for today. 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About 100 hot dogs were stolen in an overnight burglary at a school. Anyone that would take those nasty school hot dogs really must be a fool. Sicilian police are investigating an illegal race with horse-drawn carts. No, Sicily isn't an Amish country, or were you just throwing darts? A driver was busted for driving with an unsecured soccer goal on top of his car.

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0: Tommy James, Dragging the Line. Coming up for you after the break, this song made it to number 2 on the Billboard Hot 100 back in September of 72. Sat there for 2 weeks, stuck behind Alone Again Naturally from Gilbert O'Sullivan. Check it out. Coming up, it's the Hollies.
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1: USA Radio News, I'm Anthony Lucero. President Trump says the economic pressure on Americans is not driving negotiations with Iran. He told reporters before departing for China that the U.S. will pursue what he calls the right deal despite rising gas prices and inflation increases.
2: The only thing that matters is without talking about Iran, they can't have a nuclear weapon. I don't think about

0: American financial situation, I don't think about anybody.
1: The war with Iran began in late February. Dr. Marty McCary has resigned as commissioner of the Food and Drug Administration following months of White House dissatisfaction over agency decisions and delays in an abortion medication review, marking another high-profile departure from the Trump administration. More than 100 GOP lawmakers filed a brief with the Supreme Court,
2: backing the state of Louisiana in their fight against mail-order abortion pills. Texas Senator John Cornyn's one of them. He says when the rules were changed during COVID to allow this type of telehealth, it placed women in danger. No in-person visits required now, and as a result, he says women can't be screened for complications. John Summers, USA Radio News.
1: The shutdown of Spirit Airlines has created new business opportunities for Arizona-based Nomadic Aviation Group. They are repossessing leased aircraft and relocating planes to Arizona storage facilities.
3: Arizona is the place where airplanes go to, well, sometimes die, but most of the time to go into storage, where they can be maintained and the air is dry and hot out here, so there's less chance of corrosion on the aircraft while they're sitting.
1: Co-founder Bob Allen says the company is also using an AI program called Kitty Hawk to help former Spirit employees find new employment.
4: At the closing bell, the Dow Jones Industrial Average rose 56 points. The S&P 500 lost 11 points. And the NASDAQ fell 185 points. I'm Sarah Lee Kessler.
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7: Sunny.

That was Sunny from Bobby Hebb. I got some good stuff for you this hour. I got Petula Clark, Sign of the Times. I got Gary Puckett, This Girl is a Woman Now. Benny and the Jets from Elton John is coming up for you, too. I'm Dusty. Here we go now with December 1963. It's by The Four Seasons.

0: Marilyn McCoo, Billy Davis Jr., you don't have to be a star. I'll tell you what is being described as Nevada's bleakest tourist destination is canceling all tours for the rest of the year. It's the Nevada National Security Site. That's where they did a lot of nuclear tests during the Cold War, and people like to go out and check out what's left. So there's a lot of stuff left over from when they did those tests, so for some reason people want to check that out, but no, going forward the rest of the year, the tours are all canceled. At least the free public tours are.
1: This is the highlight of my morning. 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
1: 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The greatest hits of all time. WENK.

0: Gary Puckett. This girl is a woman now. And it's time to do our rule of etiquette for today. And with that in mind, this girl is a woman now. We're coming into wedding season and proper etiquette for weddings. First of all, do not arrive way early for the ceremony. If you arrive more than 30 minutes early, that's way too much. You're going to get in the way. Wait in your car or whatever, but don't go into the venue and risk stressing out the bride because you're seeing her before she's ready for the ceremony and stuff like that. So, you know, be on time, but don't be way early for a wedding.
1: WENK, the greatest hits of all time.

0: Billy Joel, Piano Man. And it's time to do another one of those tips on keeping us safe while we're dealing with those weirdos out there we call humans. And this is one that I see all the time. That's people advertising their children. There are predators out there. They're driving around with Baby on Board or My Child's an Honor Roll Student or things like that. You know, one person came out of a store and found a ransom note saying their kids had been kidnapped because they had their names on the backs. They had it listed by kids, you know, whatever. So, yeah, don't go around advertising that you have kids because there's predators out there.
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0: kiss my baby. 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
1: USA Radio News, I'm Anthony Lucero. President Trump says we'll see what happens with Iran as peace talks appear stalled. He told reporters before departing for a state visit to China that the U.S. will only accept a deal that benefits Americans, and says his team will discuss Iran during the flight after he called the ceasefire on life support. He dismissed Iran's counterproposal as garbage. Accusers of Jeffrey Epstein spoke at a White House Oversight Committee hearing in West Palm Beach, Florida, where victims and witnesses criticized his 2008 sweetheart deal, which allowed him work release.
2: Hello, my name is Danny Bensky. I was abused by Jeffrey Epstein in 2004 and 2005. That was 8 years after Maria Farmer first reported Jeffrey to the FBI.
1: Lawmakers are revisiting how the first accusations dating back to 1996 were handled. A flesh-eating parasite known as the New World screwworm is moving closer to the Texas border, which is raising concerns for ranchers.
3: State lawmakers Monday got an update on its move through Mexico.
4: When the screwworm larvae burrow into the flesh of a living animal, they can cause serious and, if not treated, often deadly damage to its host.
3: That's Dudley Hoskins with the U.S. Department of Agriculture. Texas Agriculture Commissioner Sid Miller says cases in Mexico are moving closer to the Lone Star State, with some now detected just miles away. He says it threatens the state's $30 billion livestock industry. John Summers, USA Radio News.
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0: Wishes back.
1: Billy Bob Thornton is sparking debate after saying celebrities should not force political views on others. On The View, co-hosts push back, arguing public figures have a responsibility to speak up. Alyssa Farah Griffin noted the panel has also criticized celebrities like George Clooney for weighing in, underscoring the tension over when star power crosses into politics. Ron Warner, USA Radio News.
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3: WENK.

Dusty with you. That was the Beatles. It's called Love Me Do. I got Rolling Stones on the way with The Last Time. We got Come Monday from Jimmy Buffett. We got Wild Cherries, Play That Funky Music. There's a lot of good stuff coming up this hour, so make sure you keep it right here. I'll do that all day long anyway. This one's called Mexico, and it's from James Taylor.

0: Rod Stewart, tonight's the night. Well, this had to be something to watch, a police pursuit involving a U-Haul truck. And they did a pit maneuver on this thing and spun him out, put him right on his side in a church parking lot. Wow, what a place to end up, right? They also found drugs in the vehicle with the driver, and he was wanted on charges from several different counties and things. So, but a pit maneuver on a U-Haul truck.
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0: Jimmy Buffett, come Monday. Alrighty, here we go. Time to do our brain exercise for today. Trivia question for you. See if you can get this one right the first time. If there are six apples and you take away four, how many do you have? If there are six apples and you take away four, how many do you have? You think about it, I'll tell you the answer coming up next.
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0: If You Really Love Me there, Stevie Wonder. All right, the brain exercise trivia question asks this. If there are six apples and you take away four, how many do you have? Well, if you take away four, that means you have four.
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0: Day, Union City. 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
1: USA Radio News, I'm Anthony Lucero. Secretary of War Pete Hegseth was grilled on the Iran conflict while testifying before the House and Senate subcommittees on the department's 2027 budget request. California Democratic Congressman Pete Aguilar questioned the projected war costs.
2: When it's relevant and required, we will share it.
3: I think this would be the format that it would be required.
1: The conflict has run around $29 billion so far, up from $25 billion 2 weeks ago. British Prime Minister Keir Starmer is facing mounting pressure as senior ministers reportedly are pushing for a resignation timetable during a tense cabinet meeting. The internal split comes as labor lawmakers question his leadership direction amid growing political strain. Starmer says he will not resign. The Pentagon made a rare move, revealing the location of a Navy nuclear-armed submarine. That's according to the U.S. Sixth Fleet.
4: The Ohio-class ballistic missile sub arrived in the British territory of Gibraltar on Spain's southern coast Sunday. The Pentagon didn't disclose the name of the vessel, but the Sixth Fleet said in a press release, the port visit demonstrates U.S. capability, flexibility, and continuing commitment to its NATO allies. John Summers, USA Radio News.
1: The Virginia redistricting fight is escalating after a court ruling.
5: Virginia's redistricting battle is intensifying after Republicans accuse Democrats, including House Minority Leader Hakeem Jeffries, of exploring aggressive legal options to revive a blocked congressional map. Republicans say the effort undermines the state Supreme Court's ruling, while Democrats argue they are defending voter representation and pursuing legal appeals through the courts. Ron Warner, USA Radio News.
1: Wall Street closed mixed.
6: At the closing bell, the Dow Jones Industrial Average rose 56 points, the S&P 500 lost 11 points, and the NASDAQ fell 185 points. I'm Sarah Lee Kessler.
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7: This is Denny Gillum, host of Frontlines of Freedom, here to tell you about an amazing new book, The Miracle Man, written by a good friend of mine. 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
8: 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At this site, there are

I'm Dusty. That was Free. It's called All Right Now. And on the way this hour, we got The Who with the Magic Bus. We got, there we go, Lowrider from War, and Barry Manilow's Copacabana coming up for you. How about this one? It's called Ain't That Peculiar. Here

0: Carole King, I feel the earth move. All right, well, people in London are not having fun with these Waymo self-driving cars that they're testing out over there, especially people that live on one particular street, because it's a closed street. It's not a full-on cul-de-sac. It's a street that a metal barrier has been put across to block through traffic. And these Waymo cars drive down there, and they can't turn around, and they have to back out, and they have these loud, piercing backup alarms on them. And these are going off in the middle of the night, waking up people trying to sleep on the street here. Not on the street. People that live on the street trying to sleep. Boy, I'll get there. Anyway, they have to have a driver in them, but they said they have to let the car fail so they can teach it. Well, don't teach it at 3 o'clock in the morning, backing up through somebody's neighborhood. Just do it right.
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2: 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The greatest hits of all time, WENK.

girl. Whatever happened, the Tuesday and so slow.

0: There's Lowrider. That was from War.
1: Hello out there. The Wayback Machine, my incomparable invention for traveling through time, has been set for the year
0: 1610. I've got to go all the way back into history to this date in 1610, when the butter knife was created, when French Cardinal Richelieu was said to have ordered the sharp tips of his table knives rounded off to keep his guests from picking their teeth at the table. That created the butter knife. This date, 1610.
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Northwest Tennessee's home for the greatest hits of all time. 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

0: That's Instant Karma. It's from John Lennon. All right, let's open up the door now to the Lyrics Cafe. On the way, the one I have for you includes the lines, I can catch the moon in my hand. Do you know who I am? That's coming up for you in your Lyrics Cafe. Your server will be Irene Cara.
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0: WENK Union City, the greatest hits of all time. 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
1: USA Radio News, I'm Anthony Lucero. President Trump says the economic pressure on Americans is not driving negotiations with Iran. He told reporters before departing for China that the U.S. will pursue what he calls the right deal despite rising gas prices and inflation increases.
2: The only thing that matters without talking about Iran, they can't have a nuclear weapon. I don't think about Americans' financial situation. I don't think about anybody.
1: The war with Iran began in late February. Dr. Marty McCary has resigned as commissioner of the Food and Drug Administration following months of White House dissatisfaction over agency decisions and delays in an abortion medication review, marking another high-profile departure from the Trump administration. More than 100 GOP lawmakers filed a brief with the Supreme Court,
3: backing the state of Louisiana in their fight against mail-order abortion pills. Texas Senator John Cornyn's one of them. He says when the rules were changed during COVID to allow this type of telehealth, it placed women in danger. No in-person visits required now, and as a result, he says women can't be screened for complications. John Summers, USA Radio News.
1: The shutdown of Spirit Airlines has created new business opportunities for Arizona-based Nomadic Aviation Group. They are repossessing leased aircraft and relocating planes to Arizona storage facilities.
4: Arizona is the place where airplanes go to, well, sometimes die, but most of the time to go into storage where they can be maintained and the air is dry and hot out here, so there's less chance of corrosion on the aircraft while they're sitting.
1: Co-founder Bob Allen says the company is also using an AI program called Kitty Hawk to help former Spirit employees find new employment.
5: At the closing bell, the Dow Jones Industrial Average rose 56 points. The S&P 500 lost 11 points. And the NASDAQ fell 185 points. I'm Sarah Lee Kessler.
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0: WEA.

0: That is Stomp. It's from the Brothers Johnson. Oh, check this out. This was in India, where a wild leopard went into a Mercedes-Benz plant. And it took them 2 days to capture it and get it out. So, you know, nothing's getting built in that part of the plant for 2 days while they try to get this wild leopard out of the Mercedes-Benz manufacturing plant. Somebody should have told that leopard that the Jaguar plant was down the road.
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7: 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WENK.

0: That was Tommy James. Sweet Cherry Wine. I got a weird law here for you this time around from Arizona, where there is a law in Mojave County that decrees that if you steal soap, you have to wash with it till it's all used up. You steal soap, you have to wash with it till it's all used up in Mojave County, Arizona.
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0: Cool and the Gang. Get down on it. Taking a quick break. Coming back, though, I got a song for you that was released as a lead single from this 1979 album. And it went to number 6 on the Billboard Hot 100 here in the U.S. And it's by Supertramp.
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1: This has got to be the saddest day of my life. I called you here today for a bit of bad news. I won't be able to see you anymore because of my obligations and the ties that you have. 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
1: USA Radio News. I'm John Summers. Consumer prices jumped more than expected in April, rising at their fastest rate since May of 2023. Mitch McCann reports. It's according to the latest report from the Labor Department out Tuesday.
2: The consumer price index rose 0.6% in April, putting its one-year pace at 3.8%, well above the Federal Reserve's long-standing goal of 2% for inflation.
1: Excluding volatile food and energy costs, the rate was 2.8% on an annual basis. A replacement for Acting ICE Director Todd Lyons is chosen. According to multiple reports, Dave Venturella will assume the role after Lyons leaves his post May 31st. Lyons has led the agency since March of last year. His replacement, Venturella, is a longtime ICE official and former private prison executive. The FBI and DOJ are accused of making improper settlements to former agents. The accusations come after an investigation from House Judiciary Democrats concluded the Justice Department approved more than $1 million in payments to fired FBI agents. Secretary of War Pete Hegseth was grilled about the conflict in Iran Tuesday as he testified before House and Senate subcommittees on his department's 2027 budget request.
3: California Democratic Congressman Pete Aguilar asked Hegseth what he projects the total cost of the war to be.
4: When it's relevant and required, we will share it.
5: I think this would be the format that it would be required.
3: Undersecretary Jay Hurst, who is acting as Pentagon controller, told the House Appropriations Subcommittee that his previous estimate is that the war so far has cost about $29 billion, up from $25 billion 2 weeks ago. I'm Mark Nefield.
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0: WENK.

My name is Dusty. That was Sunshine of Your Love by Cream. You got Eric Clapton in there. He ended a show kind of early, didn't do his encore recently when somebody threw something at him and they hit him in the chest. It looked like a record sleeve as he was walking off before his encore, so he didn't come back and do it. Anyway, let's not be that kind of people. Let's do things nice. Coming up for you this hour, Donovan, The Beatles, The Temptations, and a lot of others. Here's Baker Street from Jerry Rafferty.

0: There's Babe. That's by Styx. How many times have you seen somebody do the old peace sign, the V for victory, whatever you want to call it? You know, and then you take a picture of them. Well, they got a thing going where people are doing that now, you know, up in front of the camera, and it's kind of, they lay it on its side. Well, there's a security expert who is saying that you shouldn't do that because of high-resolution cameras and advanced AI-powered software. They can take those pictures of your fingers and get the fingerprints off of them and use it to bypass your biometric security measures. And he's already shown how it's done. And so, yeah, if you're going to get your picture taken, don't give them your fingerprints, too.
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6: 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WENK.

0: There you go. Let It Be. That was from the Beatles.
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0: All right, what do we got on the calendar for today? Well, today is one of my favorites here, National Apple Pie Day. Oh, I could use some apple pie right now.
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0: Paul Simon, Mother and Child Reunion. And that does it. I am going to get on out of here now. 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Donna Summer coming up right after this quick little break. 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So make it a great day. 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
1: USA Radio News. I'm John Summers. President Trump's due to meet with Chinese leader Xi Jinping in Beijing.
2: The U.S. president is hoping to do deals with China, getting them to buy more agricultural products and U.S. energy. And he's floated the idea of creating a joint venture, a board of trade, to keep dialogue going between the U.S. and China beyond this summit. But the topic of Iran will be in the background as an ever-present worry for both sides. Ahead of the trip, the U.S. has imposed sanctions on 12 entities and individuals accused of selling Iranian oil to China. And the U.S. warns it could crack down on other Chinese companies. I'm Nick Harper in Washington.
1: The World Health Organization says there are no signs of the start of a larger hantavirus outbreak.
3: In an update Tuesday, the WHO said there have been 11 cases reported, with 9 of those being confirmed. All cases are among the passengers and crew of the hantavirus-infected cruise ship, where 3 people died. 16 Americans who were on the cruise are now in quarantine in Nebraska, while 2 others are in Atlanta. Health officials have said the risk to the public remains low. I'm Mark Nefiel.
1: The Trump administration's put on notice by Democrat members of the House Oversight Committee after a field hearing in Palm Beach Tuesday focused

0: Focusing on the Jeffrey Epstein case, New Mexico Congresswoman Melanie Stansberry made this announcement.
1: We demand that Pam Bondi show up for her deposition. We demand that Donald Trump release the Epstein files. We demand that Todd Blanche actually prosecute these crimes.
0: Former AG Bondi scheduled to testify before the committee in Washington later this month after failing to appear for previously scheduled deposition. Pima County supervisors in Arizona have referred perjury allegations against Sheriff Chris Nanos to the Arizona Attorney General involving the ongoing Nancy Guthrie investigation. From America's News Network, USA Radio News.
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Orleans, you're still the one to scratch that itch after all these years, and thank you for scratching it. And yeah, a little to the right, please. Doobie Brothers coming up, Long Train Running, and right now, let's play a Martha Reeves in the band.

0: That's the Doobie Brothers and Long Train Running with Chris Randolph filling in. Well, it's happened again. One of our favorite classic stars has been, well, he says he wasn't injured, but could have been really, you know, throwing things on stage at performers has really become a thing over the last couple of years, and I just don't get it. One person ruins it for all of us. And I'll tell you the latest story on who the latest victim is coming up in the next few minutes. Plus, we have John Travolta, Olivia Newton-John coming up next, and the Searchers on the way.
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0: That's Chris Randolph. Eric Clapton, the latest victim of something being thrown at him by an audience fan. He left a concert early after he was hit in the chest by an object thrown by a fan. The 81-year-old guitarist was performing a show in Madrid, Spain, when he was struck by what appeared to be a vinyl record. Fan captured the video, shows Eric Clapton walking along the stage to a bunch of applause in the crowd before he was hit by the object. According to Guitar World, he left the stage, then returned to perform an encore, but after the object hit him, he didn't go through with the encore. It did not appear that he was injured or too fazed by the flying object. This trend of fans throwing objects during concerts has affected artists across all genres. One of the worst was in 2025 when Luke Bryan was hit in the face by an object at the North Dakota State Fair. These objects could be fatal. They should stop the show, find out who did it, and then press charges.
1: I'm Brent Barnett on Brownfield. The president of American Soybean Association says farmers are uneasy following the Mosaic Company's announcement it will scale back domestic phosphate production. Scott Metzger tells Brownfield.
2: We are super disappointed to hear this. Times are super tough here on the farm. We've got skyrocketing fertilizer prices. And we saw Mosaic report there last quarter that they had record-breaking profits.
1: More news is next. U.S. Senator John Hoeven says producers are going to need continued support as the ag economy remains under pressure. The North Dakota Republican says that includes enhancing the USDA's Farmer Bridge Assistance Program.
3: If we continue on this track, now we're looking at a supplemental. And it would probably be not only some help for ag, but also weather assistance broader than just ag. So think California wildfires, Maui, which I think will really bring Democrat votes.
1: Tuesday's supply and demand report showed U.S. winter wheat production will likely fall sharply on the year. Old crop rice ending stocks were down 1 million hundredweight at 54.3 million, with cuts to imports and milled rice exports. And the USDA says it has cut its 2026 U.S. beef production projection. Beef is now seen at 25.6 billion pounds, down 243 million from April. I'm Brent Barnett with Brownfield.
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And it's now time for Today in Music History. Starting out with an odd story on this date, 1956, Elvis performed two shows, Twin Cities, May 13th. The 2 p.m. show only drew 800 fans. The second show only drew 1,300 attendees. But the booking agent needed 20,000 to break even. The fact that it was Mother's Day and that there were tornado warnings in the area likely kept the crowds away. 1970, the world premiere of the Beatles' last film project, Let It Be, took place in New York City. In 1978, Yvonne Elliman went to number one on the U.S. singles chart with her cover, the Gibb Brothers song, If I Can't Have You. It was also featured in Saturday Night Fever. In 1989, Bon Jovi went to number one with I'll Be There For You, their fourth U.S. number one. In 2002, of all people, Dionne Warwick was arrested at Miami International Airport for possession of marijuana.

0: Anna. In 2008, the U.S. Postal Service issued a 42-cent postage stamp in honor of Frank Sinatra. In 2011, Bob Dylan had a song that was voted best song of all time by Rolling Stone magazine, Like a Rolling Stone. Birthdays today, Richie Valens was born on this day in 1941. Motown superstar Mary Wells was born on this day in 1943. Darius Rucker of Hootie and the Blowfish is 60. And Steveland Hardaway Morris, professionally known as Stevie Wonder, was born on this day in 1950, making him 76. A child prodigy once called Little Stevie Wonder. He's one of the most successful songwriters and musicians in the history of music. When asked about his phenomenal talent, his answer was short and sweet.
1: I never thought of it being me being unique or better or whatever. I just thought it was a blessing that I was given, and I thank God for that blessing.
0: And that's today in music history.
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1: USA Radio News. I'm John Summers. President Trump says we'll see what happens with Iran as peace talks appear to be stalled. Before departing the White House for a state visit to China, Trump told reporters the U.S. will only make a good deal with Iran, which benefits the American people.
2: I believe that one way or the other, it's going to be very good for the American people, and I think actually very good for the Iranian people. The
1: president said his team will discuss Iran on the long flight to China. The Senate confirmed Kevin Warsh to the Federal Reserve Board of Governors. This paves the way for his chairman vote. Tuesday's 51-45 decision had every Republican in favor. Senator John Fetterman of Pennsylvania was the lone Democrat going along with it. Current Fed Chair Jerome Powell's term expires Friday. The Senate's expected to hold the final confirmation vote for Warsh to become the new Federal Reserve Chair today. The World Health Organization says there are 11 hantavirus cases tied to the outbreak on a Dutch cruise ship, 9 of them confirmed. Maggie Vespa reports in the U.S., one couple was taken to Emory University Hospital in Atlanta.
3: Emory health officials say neither has tested positive. In Nebraska, one person whom health officials describe as mildly positive but asymptomatic is being held in a specialized biocontainment unit out of an abundance of caution. The 15 others remain at the University of Nebraska Medical Center.
1: The WHO says all cases are among passengers and crew of the hantavirus-infected cruise ship where 3 people died. Officials add there are no signs of the start of a larger hantavirus outbreak. Archaeologists and religious scholars say the ancient site of Bethsaida in northern Israel, long linked to the Bible and the apostles Peter, Andrew, and Philip, may have been further confirmed through recent excavation findings. From America's News Network, USA Radio News.
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1: My name is Mike Riggs. I teach U.S. history at Gleason School. I pledge allegiance to the flag of the United States of America and to the republic for which it stands, one nation under God, indivisible, with liberty and justice for all. W.

The wonderful Marvin Gaye and How Sweet It Is on WENK, the greatest hits of all time. Robin, Wednesday morning to get you ready for Neil Young and Crazy Horse.

0: John Lennon wrote so many socially conscious songs over the years. Imagine probably being the biggest that he ever did, but he'll be probably say that, or would say that, give peace a chance and all you need is love and those kind of things. But it all ties in with Imagine as well. Just a moment away from Jim Croce and also the Daz Band coming up for you on a Wednesday morning. Look for us a partly to mostly sunny day today with a high of about 80. Wednesday winds will be out of the northwest at about 5 or so. Clear tonight with a low of 50 and a north wind at 5. Sunshine on Thursday, that high reaching 75 with a northeast wind at 5. Thursday night, partly cloudy with a low 55. And on Friday, mostly sunny skies, the high near 80 on Friday.
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0: Don't mess around with Slim, right? Yeah, Jim had the top billing for just a bit. Steppenwolf coming up for you in just a little bit. Rick Springfield on the way as well on WENK, the greatest hits of all time. I'm Robin Francis in with you. Some adults that feel that maybe they are no longer cool. Do you feel that way? I don't know. I never think about it. I don't care. But in a new poll, 56% of people believe that they're cool now, compared to 43% who remember being cool in high school. Overall, about 16% of Americans consider themselves very cool. 39% say somewhat cool, 24% said not very cool, and 12% admitted they're not just cool at all. If you take into effect what I do away from work, not cool at all. I just sit around or I do things around the yard. Boy, old age really catches up to you quick. But that's just one of the things that under 45, they're more willing to cling to being cool. And for what it's worth, parents of kids under 18, well, they're very uncool, according to their kids.
1: I'm Brent Barnett on Brownfield. The president of American Soybean Association says farmers are uneasy following the Mosaic Company's announcement it will scale back domestic phosphate production. Scott Metzger tells Brownfield,
2: "We are super disappointed to hear this. Times are super tough here on the farm. We've got skyrocketing fertilizer prices. And we saw Mosaic report their last quarter that they had record-breaking profits."
1: More news is next.
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0: Get ready for the American Legion Post 55 Bike Show and the Blessings of the Bikes on May the 16th in Martin. Registration begins at 8 that morning, followed by the Blessings of the Bikes at 11. There'll be over 30 vendors, including Hangry Fix, Nikki Lee's, Karma Coffee, Big Buck Beef Chips, Funky Freeze Shaved Ice, and others. They'll have a bouncy house for the kids, a dunk tank, and a beer garden and cantina for the adults. Cast your vote for the best bike. The winner will be announced at 1 that afternoon. The American Legion Post 55 Bike Show at 221 Central Avenue in Martin. For vendor details, call Heather Ingram at 731-699-1611.
1: U.S. Senator John Hoeven says producers are going to need continued support as the ag economy remains under pressure. The North Dakota Republican says that includes enhancing the USDA's Farmer Bridge Assistance Program.
4: If we continue on this track, now we're looking at a supplemental. And it would probably be not only some help for ag, but also weather assistance broader than just ag. So think California wildfires, Maui, which I think will really bring Democrat votes.
1: Tuesday supply and demand report showed U.S. winter wheat production will likely fall sharply on the year. Old crop rice ending stocks were down 1 million hundredweight at 54.3 million, with cuts to imports and milled rice exports. And the USDA says it has cut its 2026 U.S. beef production projection. Beef is now seen at 25.6 billion pounds, down 243 million from April. I'm Brent Barnett with Brownfield.
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0: Everybody remembers Jesse's Girl, but Rick Springfield had a huge, huge top five with Don't Talk to Strangers on WENK, the greatest hits of all time. Just one of those songs that reached like the number two or three spot and never got any further, but stayed there for a long, long time. I'm Robin Francis in with you. Elvis coming up for you in just a small little bit. City of Union City has deemed that May is Clean Up This City Month. Yeah, there are dumpsters at Roofwood Shopping Center on South First Street and also at the former Save-A-Lot parking lot on Mailing Drive every Saturday between the hours of 8 and 2. Locations are also manned in case you need some assistance with your garbage.
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0: Brian Jones with 15 minutes of good news, sponsored by Baptist Memorial Hospital. 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
4: 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WENK.

The incredible Elvis Presley on WENK, the greatest hits of all time. It is Burning Love. I'm Robin Francis here with you on your early Wednesday morning with Fleetwood Mac. This is Sarah.

0: I'm Amy Orr, history teacher, Gleason School. I pledge allegiance to the flag of the United States of America and to the republic for which it stands, one nation under God, indivisible, with liberty and justice for all.
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2: USA Radio News. I'm John Summers. Secretary of War Pete Hegseth was grilled about the conflict in Iran Tuesday as he testified before House and Senate subcommittees on his department's 2027 budget request.
3: California Democratic Congressman Pete Aguilar asked Hegseth what he projects the total cost of the war to be.
4: When it's relevant and required, we will share it.
5: I think this would be the format that it would be required.
3: Undersecretary Jay Hurst, who is acting as Pentagon controller, told the House Appropriations Subcommittee that his previous estimate is that the war so far has cost about $29 billion, up from $25 billion 2 weeks ago. I'm Mark Nefield.
2: A replacement for acting ICE Director Todd Lyons is chosen. According to multiple reports, Dave Vitarella will assume the role after Lyons leaves his post May 31st. Lyons has led the agency since March of last year. His replacement, Vitarella, is a longtime ICE official and former private prison executive. The FBI and DOJ are accused of making improper settlements to former agents. The accusations come after an investigation from House Judiciary Democrats concluded the Justice Department approved more than $1 million in payments to fired FBI agents. Consumer prices jumped more than expected in April, rising at their fastest rate since May of 2023. Mitch McCann reports it's according to the latest report from the Labor Department out Tuesday.
6: The consumer price index rose 0.6% in April, putting its one-year pace at 3.8%, well above the Federal Reserve's longstanding goal of 2% for inflation.
2: Excluding volatile food and energy costs, the rate was 2.8% on an annual basis. Lebanon's health ministry says it

0: least two paramedics are among 13 people killed in a wave of Israeli airstrikes across southern Lebanon. The attacks come amid intensified border fighting between Israel and Hezbollah. From America's News Network, USA Radio News.
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0: 11 years ago.
1: Let me hear you whistle again. Jerry, that's cool. Do another. Wow, that's beautiful. Got any more?
0: Oh, yeah. I really get going when I'm on Jerry Ward Autoplex lot. When I see so many good-looking cars, I just whistle. And Tony, I feel good when I see people happy at Jerry Ward.
1: What's happy sound like? Y'all come say hello to the whistler, Jerry Ward.
0: And remember, at Jerry Ward Autoplex, don't dream it, drive it.
1: Got one more?
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0: Bob Dylan headed out to go on tour. In fact, he'll be playing Nashville on August the 1st. That is a Saturday, in case you would like it. And no, it's not like a 4 o'clock show. It is a 7 o'clock show. He also has Lucinda Williams and Jimmy Vaughn and the Tilt-A-Whirl Band. Of course, Jimmy Vaughn was with the Fabulous Thunderbirds and is the brother of Stevie Ray Vaughan. So that big fun show. Bob Dylan playing the Ascend in August. And also plenty of other concerts going on with some of the classics, I guess you could say, going out on tour. You can check out who your favorite, whether or not it's going on, or they're going on tour. Credence in just a moment. Dave Edmonds coming up for you next on WENK. Looking for a mostly sunny afternoon today with a high of about 80 and a west wind becoming northwesterly. Clear tonight. That overnight low reaching down to about 50 and a north wind, just a breeze. Sunny tomorrow, that high 75. And then on Friday, mostly sunny, high creeping up to maybe it could reach 85.
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0: 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The Vietnam War came to an end. 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From time to time, we all need a break from our daily activities. The Hawk's Nest Sports Venue in Martin can give you just that. The Hawk's Nest is open Monday through Sunday with daily activities, including weekly cornhole tournaments on Monday, trivia night on Tuesday, Wing Wednesday with 50 Cent Wings, Extreme Bar Bingo on Thursday, and karaoke and live entertainment all weekend long. So when you need a moment just to unwind and enjoy yourself, check out the Hawk's Nest Sports Venue at 105 Church Street in Martin. That's the Hawk's Nest Sports Venue in Martin on Facebook at the Hawk's Nest. This is a Sports 731 Network Sports Update. High school baseball finals from Tuesday. Hickman County down Callaway County 10-2. Marshall County over Graves County in 12-5-2. Murray shutting out Ballard Memorial 15-0. And St. Mary over Carlisle County 9-3. The TSSAA high school baseball sectional round begins today with Dresden at Middle College in Memphis, Oak Haven at Greenfield, and Eagleville will be at McKenzie in 1A. In 2A, Melrose will visit Westview. The game will be on the Sports 731 network. Scotts Hill will be at Freedom Prep. Riverside at Milan and Huntingdon visits Cascade in 2A. The 3A sectionals today, Lakeland Prep at Crockett County, while Dyer County will visit Covington. Baseball sectionals are a best-of-three format. High school softball finals from Tuesday. Murray defeating Fulton City twice, 25-2 and 18-0. Callaway County over Christian County 4-3. And McCracken County shutting out Hickman County 12-0. Today's TSSAA Girls Region Finals games have Dresden at Bradford, Scotts Hill at Adamsville, McNary Central at Crockett County, and Dixon County will be at Henry County. Union City High School track standout Adrian Crawford will begin his defense of the State Decathlon Championship today in Knoxville. Five events today with five events on Thursday. The Union City girls and boys tennis teams have doubles teams competing in the Class A state tournament this week in Chattanooga. Union City boys team of Kobe Kirk and Byron Abbott will play Declan Cleary and Lars Blomquist of Merrill Hyde High School from Hendersonville, 9 a.m. on Thursday. While the girls team of Josie Ross and Allie Vincent will play Olivia Hale and Olivia Fitzgerald of Macon County at 11 o'clock on Thursday.

0: All matches will be at the Champions Tennis Complex in Chattanooga. Major League Baseball finals on Tuesday. Cards defeated the A's 6-4. Giants over the Dodgers 6-2. Yankees down the Orioles 6-2. Pirates winning over the Rockies 3-2. The Nats 10, Reds 4. Braves down the Cubs 5-2. And the Brew Crew defeated the Padres 6-4. St. Louis Cardinals are in Sacramento to play game 2 of their 3-game weekday series with the Athletics tonight at 8:40. Matthew Liebetour is 2-1, will take the mound for the Birds on the bat, while JT Ginn, who's 1-1, will pitch for the A's. Other games of interest in the majors today have the Yankees at Baltimore, Colorado at Pittsburgh, Washington at Cincinnati. Cubs will be at Atlanta, also San Diego at Milwaukee, and the Giants at the Dodgers. NBA on Tuesday night, Spurs all over the Wolves, 126-97. San Antonio leads in that series 3-2. Tonight's NBA playoff menu featured the Cleveland Cavaliers and the Motor City. They'll play the Detroit Pistons at 7 on ESPN. That series tied at 2. NHL on Tuesday, Sabres defeated Canadiens 3-2. Series tied at 2. Vegas over Anaheim in overtime 3-2. Golden Knights lead that 3-2. Tonight's playoff action on the ice, the Minnesota Wild in the Mile High City to face off with the Colorado Avalanche on TNT at 7. Colorado has a 3-1 lead in the series. I'm Robin Francis on the Sports 731 Network.
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0: The incredibly fun Dave Edmonds. Hey, you knock in, but you can't come in. Dave had a heart attack last year. But he's recovered nicely, so that's good to hear as well. But always concerned when you hear one of your favorite artists has had a heart attack. Eagles coming up for you. Also, the Four Seasons on the way on WENK. I'm Robin Francis in on your Wednesday. Very good morning to you. Two rules for Mother's Day. Don't forget about it. If you did, maybe you get a mulligan this weekend. Did you forget about it last week? Were you reminded by my mom say it was so nice not to hear from you? Some Mother's Day fails hitting the internet over the past few days. One woman said her husband ruined Mother's Day by telling her how grateful she should be for all the stuff he was helping her with on Mother's Day. That's one thing you don't. You just help. You don't say, you know, you should be grateful. One kid said their mother got upset when they texted her a happy Mother's Day message. She said thanks. Well, I mean, come on. Don't just text. One mom shared a card that she got with from her five-year-old. Said, I love you, Mom, but I love Dad more. Well, I would have here, let's do another. One mother said she was disappointed because her husband got something for his mother, but didn't plan anything special for her. And then one mother said that she got a card from her husband, but nothing else. She asked what they should do, and her husband said, well, I figure out we just hang out at the house. Each year for Father's Day, they always do fun, cute things. And for Mother's Day, there it is, hanging out the house, she said.
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1: Kenton area weather, partly sunny this morning, becoming mostly sunny during the afternoon with a high of 80 and a west wind at 5 to 15. Clear tonight with a low of 50 and a north wind at 5 to 10. Thursday, sunshine, a high 78 and a northeast wind at 5. Partly cloudy Thursday night with a low of 55. On Friday, mostly sunny, the high reaching 85 with a south wind at 10 to 15. And sunny on Saturday with a high of 90.
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0: Don Henley and the Eagles with Witchy Woman on WENK. The greatest hits of all time song is always played around the time of Halloween, without a doubt. John Cougar Mellencamp. You can drop the cougar. I mean, he's John Mellencamp. But from the Aha release, way back in the early 80s, we'll do something there. And Quarter Flash coming up, too, on WENK, the greatest hits of all time.
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0: I'm Robin Francis, and this is Today in Music History. May 13th, 1965. Elvis Presley's 16th movie, Tickle Me, premiered in Hollywood. In 1967, the Supremes had the number one song in the Billboard singles chart with The Happening. In 1970, the Beatles documentary film, Let It Be, made its debut in theaters nationwide. In 1973, the movie That'll Be the Day, starring music stars Ringo Starr, Keith Moon, David Essex, and others, opened in England. In 1978, it was all Barry Gibb at the number one spot of the Billboard Hot 100 chart. The Bee Gees had Night Fever at the top spot for 8 weeks, only to be replaced by another Barry Gibb song, If I Can't Have You by Yvonne Elliman. Also in 78, Jimmy Buffett was the musical guest on Saturday Night Live. Buffett had broken his leg a few days before during a celebrity softball game.

0: He performed with his injured appendage propped up on an old boat. In 1985, Bruce Springsteen married model actress Julianne Phillips in a ceremony in Lake Oswego, Oregon. The couple would divorce in 1989. In 2002, Eddie Money made a guest appearance on the sitcom The King of Queens. We lost Johnny Wilder Jr. on this date in 2006. The lead vocalist for Heatwave was 56 at the time of his death. Donald Duck Dunn passed away on this date in 2012. The bassist for Booker T and the MGs was 70 at the time of his death. Those that were born on May 13th include rock and roll pioneer Richie Valens, solo artist Mary Wells, Richard Magic Dick Sawitz, harmonica player for the Jay Giles Band, Danny Kerwin, early guitarist for Fleetwood Mac, all born on May 13th. This has been Today in Music History. I'm Robin Francis on WENK, the greatest hits of all time.
1: 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The greatest hits of all time. WENK.

0: WENK Union City, the greatest hits of all time. 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
1: USA Radio News. I'm John Summers. The World Health Organization says there are no signs of the start of a larger hantavirus outbreak.
2: In an update Tuesday, the WHO said there have been 11 cases reported, with 9 of those being confirmed. All cases are among the passengers and crew of the hantavirus-infected cruise ship, where 3 people died. 16 Americans who were on the cruise are now in quarantine in Nebraska, while 2 others are in Atlanta. Health officials have said the risk to the public remains low. I'm Mark Nefiel.
1: The Trump administration's put on notice by Democrat members of the House Oversight Committee after a field hearing in Palm Beach Tuesday focusing on the Jeffrey Epstein case. New Mexico Congresswoman Melanie Stansberry made this announcement.
3: We demand that Pam Bondi show up for her deposition. We demand that Donald Trump release the Epstein files. We demand that Todd Blanche actually prosecute these crimes.
1: Former AG Bondi is scheduled to testify before the committee in Washington later this month after failing to appear for a previously scheduled deposition. President Trump's due to meet with Chinese leader Xi Jinping in Beijing.
4: The U.S. president is hoping to do deals with China, getting them to buy more agricultural products and U.S. energy. And he's floated the idea of creating a joint venture, a board of trade, to keep dialogue going between the U.S. and China beyond this summit. But the topic of Iran will be in the background as an ever-present worry for both sides. Ahead of the trip, the U.S. has imposed sanctions on 12 entities and individuals accused of selling Iranian oil to China. And the U.S. warns it could crack down on other Chinese companies. I'm Nick Harper in Washington.
1: Florida officials are moving to shut down the controversial Everglades Immigration Detention Center known as Alligator Alcatraz. With companies notified, operations are expected to end by early June. From America's News Network, USA Radio News.
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7: Hey.

And McCartney on WENK, the greatest hits of all time. How about some Just McCartney? Paul with wings, with a little lung. Good morning to you. It is a Wednesday morning. Hope you're up and at 'em.

0: John on WENK, the greatest hits of all time, and Daniel Doors coming up for you. The Miracles on the way as well. Sunny today with a high of about 80. Northwest wind will take over. Going to cool things off just a tad. Clear tonight with a low 50 and a north wind, just a breeze overnight. Sunny on Thursday, that high 75. Thursday night, partly cloudy with a low 55. But warmth comes back in for Friday. Mostly sunny, that high reaching about 85.
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1: 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High school baseball finals from Tuesday. Hickman County down Callaway County 10-2. Marshall County over Graves County in 12-5-2. Murray shutting out Ballard Memorial 15-0. And St. Mary over Carlisle County 9-3. The TSSAA high school baseball sectional round begins today with Dresden at Middle College in Memphis, Oak Haven at Greenfield, and Eagleville will be at McKenzie in 1A. In 2A, Melrose will visit Westview. The game will be on the Sports 731 network. Scotts Hill will be at Freedom Prep. Riverside at Milan and Huntingdon visits Cascade in 2A. The 3A sectionals today, Lakeland Prep at Crockett County, while Dyer County will visit Covington. Baseball sectionals are a best-of-three format. High school softball finals from Tuesday. Murray defeating Fulton City twice, 25-2 and 18-0. Callaway County over Christian County 4-3. And McCracken County shutting out Hickman County 12-0. Today's TSSAA Girls Region Finals games have Dresden at Bradford, Scotts Hill at Adamsville, McNary Central at Crockett County, and Dixon County will be at Henry County. Union City High School track standout Adrian Crawford will begin his defense of the State Decathlon Championship today in Knoxville. Five events today with five events on Thursday. The Union City girls and boys tennis teams have doubles teams competing in the Class A state tournament this week in Chattanooga. Union City boys team of Kobe Kirk and Byron Abbott will play Declan Cleary and Lars Bloomquist of Merrill Hyde High School from Hendersonville, 9 a.m. on Thursday. While the girls team of Josie Ross and Allie Vincent will play Olivia Hale and Olivia Fitzgerald of Macon County at 11 o'clock on Thursday. All matches will be at the Champions Tennis Complex in Chattanooga. Major League Baseball finals on Tuesday. Cards defeated the A's 6-4. Giants over the Dodgers 6-2. Yankees down the Orioles 6-2. Pirates winning over the Rockies 3-2. The Nats 10, Reds 4. Braves down the Cubs 5-2. And the Brew Crew defeated the Padres 6-4. St. Louis Cardinals are in Sacramento to play game two of their three-game weekday series with the Athletics tonight at 8:40. Matthew Liebetor is 2-1, will take the mound for the Birds on the bat, while JT Ginn, who's 1-1, will pitch for the A's. Other games of interest in the majors today have the Yankees at Baltimore, Colorado at Pittsburgh, Washington at Cincinnati. Cubs will be at Atlanta. Also San Diego at Milwaukee and the Giants at the Dodgers. NBA on Tuesday night, Spurs all over the Wolves, 126-97. San Antonio leads in that series 3-2. Tonight's NBA playoff menu feature the Cleveland Cavaliers in the Motor City. They'll play the Detroit Pistons at 7 on ESPN. That series tied at 2. NHL on Tuesday, Sabres defeated Canadiens 3-2. Series tied at 2. Vegas over Anaheim in overtime 3-2. Golden Knights lead that 3-2. Tonight's playoff action on the ice, the Minnesota Wild in the Mile High City to face off with the Colorado Avalanche on TNT at 7. Colorado has a 3-1 lead in the series. I'm Robin Francis on the Sports 731 Network.
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It's the Miracles and a Love Machine for a Wednesday morning on WENK, Crosby, Stills, and Nash. And also Bill Withers coming up for you in just a little bit. How would you like to be cash, paid cash, to walk around like a NASCAR driver?

had sewn across your clothing and all that kind of stuff. It's possible, unless you're willing to just do it for free. A lot of businesses, including small businesses these days, are making hats, and people are buying them and wearing them, and it's like a free billboard for them, wearing a business's hat, walking around for it. Some people think, well, that's what we do. You wear something. 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
1: Kenton area weather, partly sunny this morning, becoming mostly sunny during the afternoon with a high of 80 and a west wind at 5 to 15. Clear tonight with a low of 50 and a north wind at 5 to 10. Thursday, sunshine, a high 78 and a northeast wind at 5. Partly cloudy Thursday night with a low of 55. On Friday, mostly sunny, the high reaching 85 with a south wind at 10 to 15. And sunny on Saturday with a high of 90.
2: WENK. Ain't

0: It is hot chocolate. Everyone's a winner on WENK, the greatest hits of all time. Steely Dan coming up for you in just a little bit. Have you ever wondered where the Guinness Book of World Records came from? Why did it start? Well, it came from the Guinness breweries. You know Guinness, the beer, the stout beer that they brew over in England. 1951, the director of Guinness Breweries had an argument with someone else about which game bird was faster, the golden plover or the red grouse. Well, they thought there should be a book to help settle bar arguments, so he created the Book of World Records, and the rest is history. And by the way, the fastest bird, it was the golden plover.
1: Lunch was great, but this traffic is awful.
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2: 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From the

Broke open the career of Madonna like a virgin on WENK, the greatest hits of all time. I'm Robin Francis, in with you. We have Steely Dan, Walter Becker, and Donald Fagen together. This is Peg.

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2: USA Radio News. I'm John Summers. President Trump's in Beijing, where he's set to hold high-stakes talks with Chinese leader Xi Jinping Thursday. The president arrived along with his delegation this morning, Air Force One touching down at Beijing Capital International Airport. Trump's visit comes as the war in Iran continues, and that's significant because China is Iran's biggest trading partner. The close strategic relationship's expected to result in some pointed discussions between Trump and Xi. Trump says Cuba is seeking U.S. help and the two countries will hold talks, saying, "We are going to talk." Trump didn't give details on the timing or scope of any negotiations. The World Health Organization says there are 11 hantavirus cases tied to the outbreak on a Dutch cruise ship, 9 of them confirmed. Maggie Vespa reports, in the U.S., one couple was taken to Emory University Hospital in Atlanta.
3: Emory health officials say neither has tested positive. In Nebraska, one person whom health officials describe as mildly positive but asymptomatic is being held in a specialized biocontainment unit. The 15 others remain at the University of Nebraska Medical Center.
2: The WHO says all cases are among passengers and crew of the hantavirus-infected cruise ship where 3 people died. Officials add there are no signs of the start of a larger hantavirus outbreak. The Senate confirmed Kevin Warsh to the Federal Reserve Board of Governors. This paves the way for his chairman vote. Tuesday's 51-45 decision had every Republican in favor. Senator John Fetterman of Pennsylvania was the lone Democrat going along with it. Current Fed Chair Jerome Powell's term expires Friday. The Senate's expected to hold the final confirmation vote for Warsh to become the new Federal Reserve Chair today. From America's News Network, USA Radio News.
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1: WENK.

There's Linda Ronstadt on WENK, the greatest hits of all time. I'm Robin Francis in with you on a Wednesday morning. Glad to have you along for the beginning of the midday, I guess you could say. Randy Bachman and C.F. Turner. Bobby Turner Overdrive on WENK.

0: Right out of the gate, when you're Percy Sledge, all of a sudden your first hit back in 1966 becomes number one, and then you don't have another top 10 in your career. It is strange, but it is actually true. Percy did have a number 11 hit back in 68 with Take Time to Know Her, but that was about it. Looking for partly to mostly sunny day today with a high of about 80. West wind becoming northwesterly during the day. Clear tonight, low 50, a north wind at 5. Sunshine for Thursday, that high 75, and a calm wind becoming northeasterly at about 5. Thursday night, partly cloudy with a low 55, and sunny on Friday, that high reaching about 85 for the end of the week.
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The Vietnam War came to an end. 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

0: time to time, we all need a break from our daily activities. The Hawk's Nest Sports Venue in Martin can give you just that. 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So when you need a moment just to unwind and enjoy yourself, check out the Hawk's Nest Sports Venue at 105 Church Street in Martin. That's the Hawk's Nest Sports Venue in Martin on Facebook at the Hawk's Nest. 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High school baseball finals from Tuesday. Hickman County down Callaway County 10-2. Marshall County over Graves County in 12-5-2. Murray shutting out Ballard Memorial 15-0. And St. Mary over Carlisle County 9-3. The TSSAA High School Baseball Sectional Round begins today with Dresden at Middle College in Memphis, Oak Haven at Greenfield, and Eagleville will be at McKenzie in 1A. In 2A, Melrose will visit Westview. The game will be on the Sports 731 Network. Scotts Hill will be at Freedom Prep. Riverside at Milan and Huntingdon visits Cascade in 2A. The 3A sectionals today, Lakeland Prep at Crockett County, while Dyer County will visit Covington. Baseball sectionals are a best-of-three format. High school softball finals from Tuesday. Murray defeating Fulton City twice, 25-2 and 18-0. Callaway County over Christian County 4-3. And McCracken County shutting out Hickman County 12-0. Today's TSSAA Girls Region Finals games have Dresden at Bradford, Scotts Hill at Adamsville, McNary Central at Crockett County, and Dixon County will be at Henry County. Union City High School track standout Adrian Crawford will begin his defense of the State Decathlon Championship today in Knoxville. Five events today with five events on Thursday. The Union City girls and boys tennis teams have doubles teams competing in the Class A state tournament this week in Chattanooga. Union City boys team of Kobe Kirk and Byron Abbott will play Declan Cleary and Lars Blomquist of Merrill Hyde High School from Hendersonville, 9 a.m. on Thursday. While the girls team of Josie Ross and Allie Vincent will play Olivia Hale and Olivia Fitzgerald of Macon County at 11 o'clock on Thursday. All matches will be at the Champions Tennis Complex in Chattanooga. Major League Baseball finals on Tuesday. Cards defeated the A's 6-4. Giants over the Dodgers 6-2. Yankees down the Orioles 6-2. Pirates winning over the Rockies 3-2. The Nats 10, Reds 4. Braves down the Cubs 5-2. And the Brew Crew defeated the Padres 6-4. St. Louis Cardinals are in Sacramento to play game two of their three-game weekday series with the Athletics tonight at 8:40. Matthew Liebetor is 2-1, will take the mound for the Birds on the bat, while JT Ginn, who's 1-1, will pitch for the A's. Other games of interest in the majors today have the Yankees at Baltimore, Colorado at Pittsburgh, Washington at Cincinnati. Cubs will be at Atlanta. Also San Diego at Milwaukee and the Giants at the Dodgers. NBA on Tuesday night, Spurs all over the Wolves, 126-97. San Antonio leads in that series 3-2. Tonight's NBA playoff menu featured the Cleveland Cavaliers and the Motor City. They'll play the Detroit Pistons at 7 on ESPN. That series tied at 2. NHL on Tuesday, Sabres defeated Canadiens 3-2. Series tied at 2. Vegas over Anaheim in overtime 3-2. Golden Knights lead that 3-2. Tonight's playoff action on the ice, the Minnesota Wild in the Mile High City to face off with the Colorado Avalanche on TNT at 7. Colorado has a 3-1 lead in the series. I'm Robin Francis on the Sports 731 Network. Kenton area weather, partly sunny this morning, becoming mostly sunny during the afternoon with a high of 80 and a west wind at 5 to 15. Clear tonight with a low of 50 and a north wind at 5 to 10. Thursday, sunshine, a high 78 and a northeast wind at 5. Partly cloudy Thursday night with a low of 55. On Friday, mostly sunny, the high reaching 85 with a south wind at 10 to 15. And sunny on Saturday with a high of 90.
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1: Busted flat in Baton Rouge, waiting for a train.

There's Janis Joplin and me and Bobby McGee for a Wednesday morning. I'm Robin Francis in with you. We'll have the Doobies and Olivia Newton-John in just a moment on WENK. Have you ever gotten a random note from someone considered to be in the boomer generation about morbid health issues? You know, like a random text says, he's gone, no explanation of who he is. It's called Boomer Bad News Drop. They actually have a name for it. This is a new name for everything. It's when boomers and older relatives casually send alarmingly news with zero content, like had surgery recently, didn't.

0: want to bother anyone. Therapists say that a lot of boomers were raised to treat emotions like facts instead of conversations. So instead of just easing into it to spare maybe some feelings, they just drop it on you like a, I don't know, red hot potato. Kenton area weather, partly sunny this morning, becoming mostly sunny during the afternoon with a high of 80 and a west wind at 5 to 15. Clear tonight with a low of 50 and a north wind at 5 to 10. Thursday, sunshine, the high 78 and a northeast wind at 5. Partly cloudy Thursday night with a low of 55. On Friday, mostly sunny, the high reaching 85 with a south wind at 10 to 15. And sunny on Saturday with a high of 90.
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4: I'm Robin Francis, and this is Today in Music History. May 13th, 1965, Elvis Presley's 16th movie, Tickle Me, premiered in Hollywood. In 1967, the Supremes had the number one song in the Billboard singles chart with The Happening. In 1970, the Beatles documentary film, Let It Be, made its debut in theaters nationwide. In 1973, the movie That'll Be the Day, starring music stars Ringo Starr, Keith Moon, David Essex, and others, opened in England. In 1978, it was all Barry Gibb at the number one spot of the Billboard Hot 100 chart. The Bee Gees had Night Fever at the top spot for 8 weeks, only to be replaced by another Barry Gibb song, If I Can't Have You by Yvonne Elliman. Also in 78, Jimmy Buffett was the musical guest on Saturday Night Live. Buffett had broken his leg a few days before during a celebrity softball game. He performed with his injured appendage propped up on an old boat. In 1985, Bruce Springsteen married model actress Julianne Phillips in a ceremony in Lake Oswego, Oregon. The couple would divorce in 89. In 2002, Eddie Money made a guest appearance on the sitcom The King of Queens. We lost Johnny Wilder Jr. on this date in 2006. The lead vocalist for Heatwave was 56 at the time of his death. Donald Duck Dunn passed away on this date in 2012. The bassist for Booker T and the MGs was 70 at the time of his death. Those that were born on May 13th include rock and roll pioneer Ritchie Valens, solo artist Mary Wells, Richard Magic Dick Sawitz, harmonica player for the Jay Giles Band, Danny Kerwin, early guitarist for Fleetwood Mac, all born on May 13th. This has been Today in Music History. I'm Robin Francis on WENK, the greatest hits of all time.
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1: USA Radio News, I'm John Summers. President Trump says he's not thinking about Americans' financial situations even a little bit during negotiations with Iran. Trump spoke to reporters Tuesday before heading to China and was asked about how the cost of the Iran war was affecting Americans' financial situation. Trump said, "I don't think about it," adding he only thinks about one thing. We cannot let Iran have a nuclear weapon. Consumer prices jumped more than expected in April, rising at their fastest rate since May of 2023. Mitch McCann reports it's according to the latest report from the Labor Department out Tuesday.
2: The consumer price index rose 0.6% in April, putting its one-year pace at 3.8%, well above the Federal Reserve's long-standing goal of 2% for inflation.
1: Excluding volatile food and energy costs, the rate was 2.8% on an annual basis. A replacement for Acting ICE Director Todd Lyons is chosen. According to multiple reports, Dave Vitarella will assume the role after Lyons leaves his post May 31st. Lyons has led the agency since March of last year. His replacement, Vitarella, is a longtime ICE official and former private prison executive. Secretary of War Pete Hegseth was grilled about the conflict in Iran Tuesday as he testified before House and Senate subcommittees on his department's 2027 budget request.
3: California Democratic Congressman Pete Aguilar asked Hegseth what he projects the total cost of the war to be.
4: When it's relevant and required, we will share it.
5: I think this would be the format that it would be required.
3: Undersecretary Jay Hurst, who is acting as Pentagon

0: Our controller told the House Appropriations Subcommittee that his previous estimate is that the war so far has cost about $29 billion, up from $25 billion 2 weeks ago. I'm Mark Kneefield.
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You're home for the greatest hits of the 60s, the 70s, and more. And I give mountain climbing instructions, too, especially if you're in love. Here's Diana Ross.

0: 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Johnny Rivers, and this is Bill Knight. Coming up, the Bee Gees.
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2: Kenton area weather, partly sunny this morning, becoming mostly sunny during the afternoon with a high of 80 and a west wind at 5 to 15. Clear tonight with a low of 50 and a north wind at 5 to 10. Thursday, sunshine, the high 78 and a northeast wind at 5. Partly cloudy Thursday night with a low of 55. On Friday, mostly sunny, the high reaching 85 with a south wind at 10 to 15. And sunny on Saturday with a high of 90.
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0: I'm made to please her. Says that in my shirt label, too. You know, I'm made to love her. It's Stevie Wonder, and this is Bill Knight. Glad to be here with you. Love you for listening today. No time, I'll make time for you. The Guess Who is coming up next.
1: WENK.

0: You'd never believe it, but I really am the shy one. I always was in school. You don't believe me. You're shaking your head. Yeah, right, Bill. The Pointer Sisters, and this is Bill Nye. You see, that's my alter ego right here on the radio. On the way, we got more of your favorites coming up. Elton John and Kiki D.
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1: USA Radio News, I'm John Summers. A CIA whistleblower is testifying before the Senate about an alleged cover-up related to the origins of COVID-19. James Erdman III is appearing before the Senate Homeland Security and Governmental Affairs Committee. It comes as the Justice Department's facing a deadline to charge former National Institute of Allergy and Infectious Diseases, Dr. Anthony Fauci, for allegedly lying to Congress about research which could boost the transmissibility of a virus. President Trump says he's not thinking about Americans' financial situations even a little bit during negotiations with Iran. Trump spoke to reporters Tuesday before heading to China and was asked about how the cost of the Iran war was affecting Americans' financial situation. Trump said, "I don't think about it," adding he only thinks about one thing. We cannot let Iran have a nuclear weapon. Trump's due to meet with Chinese leader Xi Jinping in Beijing.
2: The U.S. president is hoping to do deals with China, getting them to buy more agricultural products and U.S. energy. And he's floated the idea of creating a joint venture, a board of trade, to keep dialogue going between the U.S. and China beyond this summit. But the topic of Iran will be in the background as an ever-present worry for both sides. Ahead of the trip, the U.S. has imposed sanctions on 12 entities and individuals accused of selling Iranian oil to China. And the U.S. warns it could crack down on other Chinese companies. I'm Nick Harper in Washington.
1: South Carolina Republicans rejected a call from President Trump to redraw the state's congressional maps. Five state senators broke ranks with the party Tuesday and voted against a plan to divide South Carolina's one Democratic black majority House district. From America's News Network, USA Radio News.
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0: Oh, you'd be surprised what you hear in the grapevine. Some of it I blush when I hear. Really do. Marvin Gaye, and this is Bill Knight. Glad to be hanging out with you. Love you for listening today. More of your favorites on the way. The Beatles and Hello Goodbye coming up next.
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1: 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High school baseball finals from Tuesday. Hickman County down Callaway County 10-2. Marshall County over Graves County in 12-5-2. Murray shutting out Ballard Memorial 15-0. And St. Mary over Carlisle County 9-3. The TSSAA High School Baseball Sectional Round begins today with Dresden at Middle College in Memphis, Oak Haven at Greenfield, and Eagleville will be at McKenzie in 1A. In 2A, Melrose will visit Westview. The game will be on the Sports 731 Network. Scotts Hill will be at Freedom Prep. Riverside at Milan and Huntingdon visits Cascade in 2A. The 3A sectionals today, Lakeland Prep at Crockett County, while Dyer County will visit Covington. Baseball sectionals are a best-of-three format. High school softball finals from Tuesday. Murray defeating Fulton City twice, 25-2 and 18-0. Callaway County over Christian County 4-3. And McCracken County shutting out Hickman County 12-0. Today's TSSAA Girls Region Finals games have Dresden at Bradford, Scotts Hill at Adamsville, McNary Central at Crockett County, and Dixon County will be at Henry County. Union City High School track standout Adrian Crawford will begin his defense of the State Decathlon Championship today in Knoxville. Five events today with five events on Thursday. The Union City girls and boys tennis teams have doubles teams competing in the Class A state tournament this week in Chattanooga. Union City boys team of Kobe Kirk and Byron Abbott will play Declan Cleary and Lars Bloomquist of Merrill Hyde High School from Hendersonville, 9 a.m. on Thursday. While the girls team of Josie Ross and Allie Vincent will play Olivia Hale and Olivia Fitzgerald of Macon County at 11 o'clock on Thursday. All matches will be at the Champions Tennis Complex in Chattanooga. Major League Baseball finals on Tuesday. Cards defeated the A's 6-4. Giants over the Dodgers 6-2. Yankees down the Orioles 6-2. Pirates winning over the Rockies 3-2. The Nats 10, Reds 4. Braves down the Cubs 5-2. And the Brew Crew defeated the Padres 6-4. St. Louis Cardinals are in Sacramento to play game two of their three-game weekday series with the Athletics tonight at 8:40. Matthew Liebetor is 2-1, will take the mound for the Birds on the bat, while JT Ginn, who's 1-1, will pitch for the A's. Other games of interest in the majors today have the Yankees at Baltimore, Colorado at Pittsburgh, Washington at Cincinnati. Cubs will be at Atlanta. Also, San Diego at Milwaukee and the Giants at the Dodgers. NBA on Tuesday night, Spurs all over the Wolves, 126-97. San Antonio leads in that series 3-2. Tonight's NBA playoff menu feature the Cleveland Cavaliers and the Motor City. They'll play the Detroit Pistons at 7 on ESPN. That series tied at 2. NHL on Tuesday, Sabres defeated Canadiens 3-2. Series tied at 2. Vegas over Anaheim in overtime 3-2. Golden Knights lead that 3-2. Tonight's playoff action on the ice, the Minnesota Wild in the Mile High City to face off with the Colorado Avalanche on TNT at 7. Colorado has a 3-1 lead in the series. I'm Robin Francis on the Sports 731 Network. Kenton area weather, partly sunny this morning, becoming mostly sunny during the afternoon with a high of 80 and a west wind at 5 to 15. Clear tonight with a low of 50 and a north wind at 5 to 10. Thursday, sunshine, the high 78 and a northeast wind at 5. Partly cloudy Thursday night with a low of 55. On Friday, mostly sunny, the high reaching 85 with a south wind at 10 to 15. And sunny on Saturday with a high of 90.
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0: Sometimes you just got to put her in the wind and go for it. Riding against the wind, Bob Seger, his Silver Bullet Band, and this is Bill Dye. We're going to take a ride next with, Blues Image.
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0: Strange?
1: Yeah, my name's somewhere in there, for sure. ELO, and this is Bill Knight. Glad to be here with you. Love you for listening today. We've got Chicago standing by. 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
1: USA Radio News, I'm Ron Warner. President Trump says he's not thinking about Americans' financial situation even a little bit during negotiations with Iran.
2: Trump spoke to reporters Tuesday before heading to China. He was asked if he thought about how the cost of the Iran war was affecting Americans' financial situation. He said, not even a little bit.
3: I don't think about Americans' financial situation. I don't think about anybody. I think about one thing. We cannot let Iran have a nuclear weapon.
2: His comments come as AAA puts a national average for a gallon of regular gas at just over $4.50, and inflation rose to its highest in 3 years. A Democratic spokesperson in Michigan, a battleground state, said that while Americans were struggling, Trump is saying the quiet part out loud, and it's equivalent to let them eat cake. I'm Michael Kastner.
1: An Orange County, California man is getting 25 years in federal prison for selling fentanyl pills.

0: that killed two people.
1: Michael Joseph Abdallah pleaded guilty in November to a pair of drug counts and a gun charge. Prosecutors say the defendant sold the narcotics to a man who was in a drug rehab facility. Abdallah also sold pills to a teenage girl. Both victims died of a fentanyl overdose. Because he was convicted in federal court, the 21-year-old is likely to be in his 40s when he gets out of prison. I'm Mark Mayfield.
0: South Carolina Republicans are rejecting a call from President Trump to redraw the state's congressional maps.
2: Five state senators broke ranks with the party on Tuesday and voted against a plan to divide South Carolina's one Democratic black majority House district. On Truth Social Monday night, Trump called on the South Carolina Senate to be, quote, bold and courageous, like the Republicans in Tennessee, who moved last week to eliminate that state's only Democratic black majority district. The redistricting comes after a recent Supreme Court ruling limited the use of race in drawing congressional maps. I'm Tammy Trujillo.
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Thank you, thank you, thank you very much. Spill night, cuckoo, ka-choo. Mrs. Robinson, here's Simon and Garfunkel.

0: going to turn this studio into a dust bowl if we don't shut the window right now. Dust in the wind, it's Kansas, and this is Bill Knight. We got the Stones coming up for you next.
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0: I'm all right. Well, some folks like to say I'm all right. I think it depends on what side of the Mississippi you hail from. Kenny Loggins, and this is Bill Knight BTO coming up in Let Her Ride next.
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0: Singing about my blue jean baby. Tiny Dancer, it's Elton John, and this is Bill Knight. Smokey standing by with the Miracles to second that emotion. They'll do that next.
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Well, he worked on the song for the rest of the ride, and it turned into a top five hit for Hermits in 1965.

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0: Righteous Brothers and Unchained Melody. Good afternoon. Let's see who's celebrating birthdays today. Buck Taylor, he was on Gunsmoke, and he turns 88 today. Actor Harvey Keitel is 87. Stevie Wonder is 76 today. Leslie Winston, he was on the Waltons, and he is 70 today. Singer Darius Rucker is 60. And born on this day in 1941, Richie Valens. If today is your day, on behalf of all of us here, we wish you a very happy birthday.
1: WENK.

0: George Harrison and My Sweet Lord. Good afternoon. Today is May 13th. Let's go back in time and see what happened on this day. In 1940, Winston Churchill says, "I have nothing to offer but blood, toil, tears, and sweat." That was his first speech as Prime Minister to the British House of Commons. That happened on this day, 86 years ago.
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3: Jerry, I didn't know you whistled.
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This is a classic, and it was inspired by a classic car. Actress and singer Della Reese wanted to buy her drummer, Calvin Shields, a new Lincoln for his birthday. When Calvin heard this, he said he didn't want a Lincoln.

0: 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We've got food news, actually fast food news. 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
2: Hinton area weather, mostly sunny for the remainder of this afternoon with a high of 80 and a west wind at 5 to 15. Clear tonight with a low of 50 and a north wind at 5 to 10. Thursday, sunshine, the high 78 and a northeast wind at 5. Partly cloudy Thursday night with a low of 55. On Friday, mostly sunny, the high reaching 85 with a south wind at 10 to 15. And sunny on Saturday with a high of 90.
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0: Three Dog Night and one. 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Here's your fun fact for your Wednesday. And to show you how far medical science has come, in the 1830s, ketchup was sold as medicine to cure stomach illnesses. We've got Boston, Tommy Rowe, and much more coming up.
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0: Starbuck, Moonlight Feels Right. Good afternoon. It's time we take a look at the movie releases this week. In the Gray Zone, that premieres Thursday. It's about a heist that goes wrong and sparks a war without rules. It stars Jake Gyllenhaal, Henry Cavill, and Isa Gonzalez. Another one is called Exit 8. It's about a guy that's in a subway, and in order to escape from it, he has to do the right things. If he makes a mistake, even the slightest change, it sends him back to the beginning. Yeah, kind of like Angry Birds. Oh, I missed that game. But that'll also premiere on Thursday. Coming up, we've got more of the greatest music of all time. Hold on.
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3: 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Jordan and Bondurant know you will continue to achieve great things after high school and beyond. 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
1: USA Radio News, I'm Ron Warner. President Trump says he's not thinking about Americans' financial situation even a little bit during negotiations with Iran.
2: Trump spoke to reporters Tuesday before heading to China. He was asked if he thought about how the cost of the Iran war was affecting Americans' financial situation. He said, not even a little bit.
3: I don't think about Americans' financial situation. I don't think about anybody. I think about one thing. We cannot let Iran have a nuclear weapon.
2: His comments come as AAA puts a national average for a gallon of regular gas at just over $4.50, and inflation rose to its highest in 3 years. A Democratic spokesperson in Michigan, a battleground state, said that while Americans were struggling, Trump is saying the quiet part out loud, and it's equivalent to let them eat cake. I'm Michael Kastner.
1: President Trump is due to meet with Chinese leader Xi Jinping this week in Beijing.
4: The U.S. president is hoping to do deals with China, getting them to buy more agricultural products and U.S. energy. And he's floated the idea of creating a joint venture, a board of trade, to keep dialogue going between the U.S. and China beyond this summit. But the topic of Iran will be in the background as an ever-present worry for both sides. Ahead of the trip, the U.S. has imposed sanctions on 12 entities and

This is a song about a man who finds the woman of his dreams, but he's married and unavailable. All he can do is think about what might have been. It was the biggest hit for Lobo in 1979.

0: The Eagles and Best of My Love. Let's see what's on the calendar tomorrow. It's going to be Bond with Your Dog Day, which we do every day, but that's fine. Also, Dance Like a Chicken Day and National Buttermilk Biscuit Day. That does sound yummy. Tomorrow's going to be another great day.
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7: Kenton area weather, mostly sunny for the remainder of this afternoon with a high of 80 and a west wind at 5 to 15. Clear tonight with a low of 50 and a north wind at 5 to 10. Thursday, sunshine, the high 78 and a northeast wind at 5. Partly cloudy Thursday night with a low of 55. On Friday, mostly sunny, the high reaching 85 with a south wind at 10 to 15. And sunny on Saturday with a high of 90.
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0: Buffalo, Springfield, and for what it's worth, let's see who's celebrating birthdays today. Buck Taylor, he was on Gunsmoke, and he turns 88. Actor Harvey Keitel is 87. Stevie Wonder is 76. Actor Leslie Winston, he was on The Waltons, he turns 70. Darius Rucker from Hootie and the Blowfish fame and a pretty prominent country artist, he is 60 today. And born on this day in 1922, Bay Arthur. If today is your day, on behalf of all of us here, we wish you a very happy birthday.
1: WENK.

0: James Taylor and You've Got a Friend. Good afternoon. Today is May 13th. Let's go back in time and see what happened on this day. In 1767, Wolfgang Amadeus Mozart's first opera. He wrote it when he was 11 years old, and it premieres in Salzburg on this day, 259 years ago.
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1: Jerry, I didn't know you whistled.
2: Oh, yeah. I've been whistling ever since we celebrate our first anniversary at Jerry Ward Autoplex in Union City. It was 11 years ago.
1: Let me hear you whistle again. Jerry, that's cool. Do another. Wow, that's beautiful. Got any more?
2: Oh, yeah. I really get going when I'm on Jerry Ward Autoplex lot. When I see so many good-looking cars, I just whistle. And Tony, I feel good when I see people happy at Jerry Ward.
1: What's happy sound like? Y'all come say hello to the whistler, Jerry Ward.
2: And remember, at Jerry Ward Autoplex, don't dream it, drive it.
1: Got one more?
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1: USA Radio News, I'm Anthony Lucero. President Trump is preparing for high-stakes talks with Chinese President Xi Jinping as China remains a major economic lifeline for Iran, purchasing more than 80% of Iranian oil exports while relying on the Strait of Hormuz for a large share of its own oil supply. CIA whistleblower James Erdman III testified before the Senate over alleged efforts to cover up the origins of COVID-19.
2: Dr. Fauci influenced the analytical process and findings by leveraging his position to ensure the IC consulted with a conflicted list of curated subject matter experts, public health officials, and scientists.
1: The hearing came as the Justice Department faced pressure to investigate former NIH official Dr. Anthony Fauci over statements made to Congress about Wuhan lab research. Vice President J.D. Vance says the Trump administration will withhold funding from states that fail to address fraud, announcing a $1.3 billion deferral in California Medicaid reimbursements.
3: There are California taxpayers and American taxpayers who are being defrauded because California isn't taking its program seriously.
1: All part of a broader crackdown on abuse in state social service programs. The Cuban-American community is facing a double dose of uncertainty regarding the future of the island.
4: President Trump has revealed that a collapsing, blockaded Cuban government is officially asking for help in entering talks with Washington. U.S. political expert Alex Pinellas chimes in.
5: It could result in some backlash in the upcoming midterm elections, especially for example, Congresswoman María Elvira Salazar, who's being challenged, a serious challenge by Elliot Rodriguez.
4: At the same time, local travelers are scrambling over Havana's strict new migration law, which strips dual citizens.
1: Wall Street closed mixed.
6: At the closing bell, the Dow Jones Industrial Average lost 67 points, the S&P 500 gained 43 points, and the NASDAQ surged 314 points. I'm Sarah Lee Kessler.
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